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Guitarist Pepe Romero.

Sounds like period instruments. You'd be right. Rossini with a bit of spring to it, a bit of bounce. We heard Il Giardino Armonico, the harmonic garden, with Giovanni Antonini conducting the Silken Ladder Overture by Rossini. 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